I heard the moans. I sat by the telephone, and it opened wide, a shoe size 9. If you mutilated, would you cry?

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I'm barring up, Attica. 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I'm barring up, Attica.

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Yeah, I track it with the digits, satellite business, I was in space. Communication with the energy, for forgiveness. Communication with the energy, disappearing. Communication with the memory, reappearing. The love and the care and the words I was given. The memory is fading like a dream, but I'm carried by a spirit and I'm back living in it. Through the eyes of my child, I can see an inner vision. Through the eyes of my child, I can see you in my vision. Through the eyes of my child, I can see an inner vision. Through the eyes of my child, I can see you in my vision. Thinking maybe there's no ends, maybe just infinity, maybe no beginnings, maybe just bridges. Thinking maybe there's no ends, maybe just infinity.

like a dream. Learners out to earn, sewing at the seam. Blight inside of me, hard enough to be. 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
1: We have a penalty flag thrown at the 30-yard line.
2: Personal foul. Unsportsmanlike conduct. Number 6 on the defense.
3: Okay.

0: You a cop or you a nigga killer?
1: The Rays are both. The Rays are both.
2: We have a penalty flag thrown at the 30-yard line.
3: Personal foul. Unsportsmanlike conduct. Number 6 on the defense. 15.
4: Man will understand, man.
0: Man
4: will understand, man.
0: Fuck
4: man will understand. Live in harmony and peace, and the sun will once again rise up in the east.

Come 300 up like a Spartan. Balenciaga in tartan. The waiter begging my pardon. I'm in Paris.

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1: Yeah. They've been waiting for me.